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1: Here's your KJ Country weather forecast for tonight. Seeing areas of rain, 39 for our low. Breezy, 50 for Tuesday. Some frost Tuesday night into Wednesday, 63 for Wednesday's high. At your forecast on KJ Country 96.5.
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1: Here's your KJ Country weather forecast for tonight. Seeing areas of rain, 39 for our low. Breezy 50 for Tuesday. Some frost Tuesday night into Wednesday, 63 for Wednesday's high. At your forecast on KJ Country 96.5.
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1: Here's your KJ Country weather forecast for tonight. Seeing areas of rain, 39 for our low. Breezy, 50 for Tuesday. Some frost Tuesday night into Wednesday, 63 for Wednesday's high. At your forecast on KJ Country 96.5.
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1: Here's your KJ Country weather forecast for tonight. Seeing areas of rain, 39 for our low. Breezy 50 for Tuesday. Some frost Tuesday night into Wednesday, 63 for Wednesday's high. At your forecast on KJ Country 96.5.
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1: Here's your KJ Country weather forecast for tonight. Seeing areas of rain, 39 for our low. Breezy 50 for Tuesday. Some frost Tuesday night into Wednesday, 63 for Wednesday's high. At your forecast on KJ Country 96.5.
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1: Here's your KJ Country weather forecast for tonight. Seeing areas of rain, 39 for our low. Breezy, 50 for Tuesday. Some frost Tuesday night into Wednesday, 63 for Wednesday's high. At your forecast on KJ Country 96.5.
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1: Here's your KJ Country weather forecast for tonight. Seeing areas of rain, 39 for our low. Breezy, 50 for Tuesday. Some frost Tuesday night into Wednesday, 63 for Wednesday's high. That's your forecast on KJ Country 96.5.
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1: Here's your KJ Country weather forecast for tonight. Seeing areas of rain, 39 for our low. Breezy, 50 for Tuesday. Some frost Tuesday night into Wednesday, 63 for Wednesday's high. At your forecast on KJ Country 96.5.
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1: Here's your KJ Country weather forecast for tonight. Seeing areas of rain, 39 for our low. Breezy, 50 for Tuesday. Some frost Tuesday night into Wednesday, 63 for Wednesday's high. At your 4.

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1: Here's your KJ Country weather forecast. Going to be cloudy tonight, down around 39 for our low. Breezy 54 today, 33 for a Tuesday night's low. Areas of frost a Tuesday night into Wednesday, 63 for Wednesday's high. That's your forecast on KJ Country 96.5.
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When the sun goes down, stars come. Tim McGraw. Kenny Chesney. It's a long way. Today's Best Country. 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
1: Here's your KJ Country weather forecast. Going to be cloudy tonight, down around 39 for our low. Breezy 54 today, 33 for a Tuesday night's low. Areas of frost a Tuesday night into Wednesday, 63 for Wednesday's high. That's your forecast on KJ Country 96.5.
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2: Here's your KJ Country weather forecast. Going to be cloudy tonight, down around 39 for our low. Breezy 54 today, 33 for a Tuesday night's low. Areas of frost a Tuesday night into Wednesday, 63 for Wednesday's high. That's your forecast on KJ Country 96.5.
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1: Here's your KJ Country weather forecast. Going to be cloudy tonight, down around 39 for our low. Breezy 54 today, 33 for a Tuesday night's low. Areas of frost a Tuesday night into Wednesday, 63 for Wednesday's high. That's your forecast on KJ Country 96.5.
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2: Here's your KJ Country weather forecast. Going to be cloudy tonight, down around 39 for our low. Breezy 54 today, 33 for a Tuesday night's low. Areas of frost a Tuesday night into Wednesday, 63 for Wednesday's high. That's your forecast on KJ Country 96.5.
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1: Here's your KJ Country weather forecast. Going to be cloudy tonight, down around 39 for our low. Breezy 54 today, 33 for a Tuesday night's low. Areas of frost a Tuesday night into Wednesday, 63 for Wednesday's high. At your forecast.

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1: Here's your KJ Country weather forecast. Going to be cloudy tonight, down around 39 for our low. Breezy 54 today, 33 for a Tuesday night's low. Areas of frost a Tuesday night into Wednesday, 63 for Wednesday's high. That's your forecast on KJ Country 96.5.
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2: Here's your KJ Country weather forecast. Going to be cloudy tonight, down around 39 for our low. Breezy 54 today, 33 for a Tuesday night's low. Areas of frost a Tuesday night into Wednesday, 63 for Wednesday's high. That's your forecast on KJ Country 96.5.
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2: Here's your KJ Country weather forecast. Going to be cloudy tonight, down around 39 for our low. Breezy 54 today, 33 for a Tuesday night's low. Areas of frost a Tuesday night into Wednesday, 63 for Wednesday's high. That's your forecast on KJ Country 96.5.
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2: Here's your KJ Country weather forecast. Going to be cloudy tonight, down around 39 for our low. Breezy 54 today, 33 for a Tuesday night's low. Areas of frost a Tuesday night into Wednesday, 63 for Wednesday's high. That's your forecast on KJ Country 96.5.
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2: Here's your KJ Country weather forecast. Going to be cloudy tonight, down around 39 for our low. Breezy 50 for today, 33 for a Tuesday night's low. Areas of frost a Tuesday night into Wednesday, 63 for Wednesday's high. That's your forecast on KJ Country 96.5.
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2: Here's your KJ Country weather forecast. Going to be cloudy tonight, down around 39 for our low. Breezy 54 today, 33 for a Tuesday night.

0: Snow areas of frost Tuesday night into Wednesday, 63 for Wednesday's high. That's your forecast on KJ Country 96.5.
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12: This is your I-94 ramp cone zone update. The 210 I-94 ramp is closed. The interchange ramps will be closed to all travelers during construction, and traffic to and from Highway 210 in Fergus Falls will be detoured to the County Road 1 / Tower Road. Highway 210 will remain open for travelers during construction. Traffic will shift to one side of the bridge and will be reduced to one lane in each direction. For construction updates, visit the Fergus Falls Chamber at fergusfalls.com and click on the Cone Zone. 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

0: All right, it's the Golden Ring of Games.
1: Bingo.
0: Brian Riley, the question, please, again, sir.
2: The question is, nearly 50% of us say you should never, it's never okay to do this while at work.
0: All right, 320-656-9453. That is the phone number. If you think you got what it takes to answer the question this morning, then please call us up and let us know. Good morning. Who's this?
3: Becca.
0: Hello, Becca. How are you this morning?
3: Fabulous. How are you guys?
0: Fabulous.
2: Yep, same. Three snaps and all.
0: All right, Becca, what's the answer?
3: I'm going to say pass gas.
2: Kelly does find that disgusting.
0: No, I mean,
2: but
0: that's not true.
2: I mean,
0: that's not true. I mean, well, who doesn't find it a little bit?
2: Look, it's fine, but it's not what you.
0: I'm catching friendly fire today, man.
2: Oh, here we go. We got this. It's not even 7 o'clock. We got this. No, it is not the correct answer, Becca. Thank you for trying, though.
3: All right, thanks
0: guys. Becca. Good morning. Who's this?
4: Brad.
0: Brad, what's the answer, man?
4: I would say doing your toenails.
0: Clipping your toenails.
2: Clip the old toenails. That is gross, but no.
0: Oh.
2: Not something you're going to see somebody do at work.
4: Okay.
0: Thanks,
4: well,
0: Brad.
4: Thank you much.
0: Thank you, sir.
4: You're welcome. Have a good day.
0: Got time for one more, Brian.
1: Come on.
0: Good morning. Who's this?
5: Hi, it's Bert.
0: Hey, Bert.
1: Bert?
5: Verge.
0: Verge.
2: Verge.
0: Verge?
2: Not Bert.
5: Yeah.
2: Verge or Burge?
5: Verge.
2: Okay.
5: Short all right. For Virginia.
0: Virginia. Ah, okay. Well, there we go.
2: Nailed
0: all right.
2: It.
0: Do you have an answer for us, Verge?
5: How about clipping your nails in the break room?
2: No.
0: No, have people guess that one already. That's not it.
5: Yeah, that's gross.
0: That is gross. You got that right, Verge.
2: 100%.
5: Okay.
0: All right. Thank you so much for the call. Unfortunately, we ran out of time, Brian.
2: Shucks. So today's question was, half of us say this is never okay to do while at work. The clue was, Kelly will probably find this disgusting, taking your shoes off.
0: Oh, yeah.
2: And walking around.
0: I don't mind socks so much. Bare feet is gross, though,
2: sure.
0: At work.
2: Sure.
0: Can we agree on that?
2: We can agree to it.
0: Okay, because you wear, you'll sometimes wear flip-flops.
2: I wear them all the time.
0: But do you walk around barefoot, though? I don't know if I've ever seen... Oh, okay.
2: Yeah,
0: that's disgusting.
2: Yeah, I'm a terrible
0: This
2: person.
0: Isn't your house, for Christ's sake. All right, on the way next, we have a look at your morning survey. Do you know somebody who ever received an outrageously expensive graduation gift?
2: Oh.
0: If so, what did they get? You left us some voicemails. We're going to play those back for you. That is coming up in just 4.5 minutes.
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8: 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A Fergus Falls woman has been sentenced for stabbing someone near Lake Alice. On Friday, 33-year-old Elise Louetta Carlson of Fergus Falls was sentenced to 135 days in local custody and 5 years on probation for second-degree assault. Prosecutors say that on August 12, 2024, Carlson was in a conversation with the victim and one other person when the victim suddenly felt a sharp pain in their side and saw Carlson holding a knife. Once they realized they had been stabbed, the victim made their way to the emergency room by foot. Fergus Falls police responded to the emergency room and observed a puncture wound approximately 3/4 inch thick near the victim's abdomen. Carlson pleaded guilty in March. For KBRFradio.com News, I'm Derek Sidian. 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
10: Today's Best Country, KJ Country 96.5. Weather forecast for today, expecting a high of 51 under a partly cloudy sky and a slight chance of rain. Slight chance of rain again tonight, and get this, a low of 34. However, tomorrow, partly sunny, 64. And then for Thursday, partly sunny, 68. I'm liking that. Friday, we will kick off the weekend with a slight chance of thunderstorms, partly cloudy, and a high of 65. That's your weather forecast on KJ Country 96.5.
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0: darling.
1: All right. Well, so far, no phone call yet for the dollar bill game, the number that we gave away. People texting in that they're close, but I'm sorry. You got to hit it right on the bullseye, don't you,
2: Brian? Got to be
1: right
2: on it.
1: Right on that thing. So, so far, no winner in the dollar bill game. We got about 3 minutes left to take in phone calls. So,
2: come on.
1: We'll keep the phone lines open for the next couple of minutes here. But then we got to get someone on for Am I Wrong? Now, she doesn't want us to use her name. And what she's doing feels innocent enough, but she must be feeling a little bit of guilt. Otherwise, she wouldn't be on Am I Wrong, right?
2: Right.
1: Does that make sense? She's talking to someone from her past. We're going to let her explain. We'll get her on the phone next for Am I Wrong? And then you get to chime in and tell her, is she wrong or is she not wrong for what she's doing? We got that on the way next, and still about 2 more minutes of taking calls for the dollar bill game. I think we're good here, right?
2: Yo, yeah.
1: All right. First thing in the
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5: Today's Best Country, KJ Country 96.5. Weather forecast for today, expecting a high of 51 under a partly cloudy sky and a slight chance of rain. Slight chance of rain again tonight, and get this, a low of 34. However, tomorrow, partly sunny, 64. And then for Thursday, partly sunny, 68. I'm liking that. Friday, we will kick off the weekend with a slight chance of thunderstorms, partly cloudy, and a high of 65. That's your weather forecast on KJ Country 96.5.
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5: 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In today's Laughter at 20 After, Nate Bargatze talks about boating on a lake.
6: So my sister Abigail, she bought a boat. She always wants us to go on the lake with her, and I have been. I don't like lakes. Like, I want like a pontoon, a boat that doesn't move. I mean, her boat, it just it's 5 hours. You just sit in the back of it. Bee, bee, bee, bee. No one can talk. It's just chaos. I mean, stuff is flying everywhere. I'm sore for a month. Just like, is that from the boat? There's no rules on the lake. It's just the Wild West. Everybody drives as fast as they want. There's only sudden turns made out there. Everybody driving a boat is either drunk or 11. No one's a normal person.
7: That was your Laughter at 20 After. On the Kelly Jordan Show.

0: Am I wrong this morning? We have someone sitting on hold who has started talking to her ex-boyfriend from high school. She's single. He's not. He's married. And the reason why they're talking is because he's complaining to her about his wife. She wants to know, is she wrong for talking to this guy? She's single, and she says it hasn't gone to any flirty conversations or nothing like that. But is she wrong? 320-656-9453. Hello. Whoops. Hello.
1: Hey, Kelly. Many, many years ago, I got the advice for this particular situation. I'm going to pass it along.
0: Okay.
1: If you have to ask if it is wrong, you are wrong.
0: That's pretty dang good advice.
2: That's a very fair statement.
0: I've also heard that if you have to keep it a secret, it's wrong.
2: That also very true.
1: Yep.
0: Okay. So you were in this kind of situation?
1: No, I had a supervisor in the military that was in this kind of situation.
0: Ah. Okay.
1: And let me clue you, it did not end well. I have got the distinct pleasure of actually, and you can talk to Brian Zenzen on how unique this is, I got the distinct pleasure to watch somebody actually get an Article 15 for cheating on their spouse.
0: Oh, yeah. Well, Zenzen has brought that up before.
2: Mm-hmm.
0: And if people don't know, Zenzen is our human resources guy.
2: Right.
0: Who's in the Army National Guard.
2: Bingo.
0: To make it make sense. Wow, that's crazy.
1: She's got an Article 15 because she cheated on her spouse.
0: Well, then that is definitely words to live by because you're coming from a place of knowledge.
1: So I would say she is definitely wrong.
0: All right, we always appreciate the call. 320-656-9453. We got a lot of texts pouring in.
2: Yeah, the texts are, red flag from Chris right away, right off the rip. She's not wrong. The dude is, according to Chase.
0: Okay.
2: Ben saying he's doing a little fishing, seeing if he should jump ship.
0: That's how I feel about this one.
2: Now, Kelly saying she's wrong, he's wrong, this is gross. Why didn't he reach out to a buddy?
0: Well, in his defense, a guy isn't going to give you the same advice as a woman is, but, did you have to reach out to someone you had a relationship with?
2: Now, Sarah makes a good point here.
0: Okay.
2: She feels like she might be falling for this guy, and he's using her.
0: Do women, when they see a man who's in a bad relationship, do they feel the need to save them, I wonder?
2: I don't know. Maybe it's just like the caring nature of them.
0: Could be.
2: Here's the thought that really goes through my brain is that maybe she's not wrong because she's not the one that initiated the conversation, all that stuff. Like, I get that.
0: Yeah.
2: But it still looks bad. Like,
0: right.
2: Regardless of who started what, like, if the wife finds out they're talking,
0: oof.
2: The wife's going to go after the woman and automatically assume it's her fault.
0: Yeah.
2: Like, you're in the wrong regardless of how this thing shakes out.
0: Someone texting in a 651 area code says, I don't know why people are coming down so hard on her. She's the single one. Is he wrong? 100%. But she's not the married one.
2: Right. Now, Bill saying, as a guy, he is lining up his next ex, if you know what I mean. If he hasn't talked to you after high school and then just started again, he's definitely setting his next girlfriend up or looking to cheat on his wife.
0: How about this? Every marriage has problems, and you can absolutely talk with friends about them. Confiding in the opposite sex, though, is absolutely wrong. If your partner doesn't know about it, that can lead to an emotional affair, which we've heard already a lot, for one or two if the ex is another strike. Her being in the wrong is if she's not encouraging him to talk to his wife about it, and it's behind the wife's back.
2: Yeah.
0: You agree with that?
2: I agree with that. Now, Emily asked a good question. Did he keep her number all these years? Because that could add another layer to this whole thing.
0: That could be.
2: Because
0: maybe he was carrying a little torch for her all these times.
2: Well, Facebook, you just go, hey, maybe I could just text you so we don't have to talk here.
0: Oh, man, it's evil, dude.
2: That's a downhill spiral ever since.
0: Yeah.
2: It just feels icky.
0: It does. It feels heavy and dark and icky.
2: Yeah, that's the word. Icky is the word.
0: So let's take a few more texts, a few more calls, 320-656-9453, and we'll give her judgment next. Is she wrong for talking with her ex from high school about the problems he's having in his relationship, even though she's single?
2: Ugh.
0: Am I wrong? 320-656-9453.
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5: 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Well, Josh Bell homered twice and drove in four runs, and the Minnesota Twins beat the Houston Astros 6-3 last night in the opening game of their three-game series. The game was delayed 1 hour, 57 minutes due to rain and lightning in the bottom of the fifth inning, with the Twins leading 3-0. And after play resumed, the Twins picked up where they left off, and then the bullpen held the lead. And game two is tonight, with Zebby Matthews making his second start of the year. NBA playoffs saw double overtime last night. Victor Wembanyama had a great night to lead the San Antonio Spurs to the win. Craig Olson, KJ Country, 96.5 Sports.
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0: separate ways. They get divorced.
1: Yep.
0: That's the road it is, and then get together and do what you're going to do.
1: Yeah, that's kind of. Thank you so much for the call. That's kind of what people are saying. Like, you know, stay out of it until he's divorced.
2: Right.
1: And then you guys can start talking.
2: I like this text that we got from Kate. She said, sometimes you can't talk to your close friends, so you reach out to extended people that don't know the close details of the relationship. She said, once a counselor told me, never confide in family or friends because they will never get both sides of the story. I don't think it's wrong. However, I think he needs to be honest with his wife who he's confiding in.
1: True. And then you also don't want to complain to your close friends because say everything works out just fine. They're never going to look at your spouse the same again. It's like when a couple breaks up and they just say the nastiest, meanest stuff about each other, and then they get back together. It's like, well, now how do we forget about those horrible things that you told us about her?
2: Right in the meantime, yeah.
1: Right. It's like you literally just totally torched her, and now we're just supposed to act like everything's normal.
2: Well, that's the other thing, too. Like, say he's torching his current wife.
1: Yeah.
2: Whatever they're saying in the messages, we don't know exactly what's being said, but who says if they're together, he won't say those exact same things like you're mentioning? You know what I mean? Like,
1: girl?
2: That first-time texter, a 218 number saying, I think they're not in the wrong, but the willing to get back together knowing they're married is crazy.
1: Yeah, man.
2: Yeah, I think yeah. so, too.
1: You think we got enough here to give a ruling on this
2: one? I mean, a lot of people are saying not right.
1: Okay.
2: I think it's just easy to say a lot of people, yeah, not right.
1: All right, well, let's give her a ruling. All right, you heard all the calls, you heard all the texts, your judgment today on Am I Wrong? People kind of feel like the whole situation is wrong, not just that you're wrong.
2: Yeah.
1: That he's more wrong than you, but it's a bad situation.
2: Looks bad.
3: Oh, no.
1: Again, this is not a legally binding court of law.
2: Yeah, you don't have to listen to us at all, honestly.
1: It's just a court of public opinion. People say that if you got to hide it from the wife, then it's wrong.
3: Okay.
2: That's the other thing. Like, if the wife found out,
1: yeah.
2: you're in the wrong, regardless if you didn't do anything or not, because you're talking to him. You're guilty by association.
3: Really?
1: Well, and if he's okay. mature and you say to him, listen, I don't feel comfortable having these conversations behind your wife's back. You know, maybe we need to cool this out until you get things handled at the house.
3: Okay. All right.
1: It's just food for thought. It's just something to think about, you know?
3: Okay.
1: Are you going to tell him that you guys need to stop talking?
3: I don't know.
2: No, I don't think it is.
1: Yeah.
2: Yeah. Like if you feel like, because at the end of the day, it's your judgment, it's your morals. Like if you feel morally you're not wrong, then you're going to keep doing what you're doing. But I just want to give the fair warning that if it blows up in your face,
3: you told me so.
2: Yeah. We tried giving you the fair warning.
1: Now you know what everybody thinks.
3: Okay.
1: All right. Well, best of luck to you. Best of luck to you. Best of luck to him. I hope this all works out for you.
3: Okay, thanks.
1: That's tough.
2: Ooh.
1: Tracy texting in, as a therapist, we are challenged with ethical relationships constantly. If it's wrong for a therapist to have this relationship where they talk about his wife, then it's wrong for her, too.
2: Makes sense.
1: All right, Michael's saying, have her call back when it all blows up.
2: Also makes
1: sense.
2: Well,
1: we're not hoping for that, you know? We never want to see bad things happen, but sometimes they do.
2: Eh. This situation of mine.
1: Let's lighten things up, huh?
2: Come on.
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1: I'm going to give you four words. 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I feel like today's is really tough, like yesterday's was, too. But here's the four words. Are you ready?
2: Uh-huh.
1: Sugar Hill, Elf, Pacifica, and NYX. 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
8: 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A Fergus Falls woman has been sentenced for stabbing someone near Lake Alice. On Friday, 33-year-old Elise Louetta Carlson of Fergus Falls was sentenced to 135 days in local custody and 5 years on probation for second-degree assault. Prosecutors say that on August 12, 2024, Carlson was in a conversation with the victim and one other person when the victim suddenly felt a sharp pain in their side and saw Carlson holding a knife. Once they realized they had been stabbed, the victim made their way to the emergency room by foot. Fergus Falls police responded to the emergency room and observed a puncture wound approximately 3/4 of an inch thick near the victim's abdomen. Carlson pleaded guilty in March. For KBRFradio.com news, I'm Derek Sidian. 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
1: If you like the show and news, like you can get all kind of, like, you just want to know what's going on around the area, we got latest updates of news on there as well.
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1: Seriously?
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1: how far behind?
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1: That's pretty good because he's got like 6 million. 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
2: oh, awesome. He has 6 million. 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
1: We're getting close, my
2: friend. We're slowly climbing the chain.
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5: 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Partly cloudy today, a slight chance of rain and a high of 51. Tonight, another slight chance of rain, but get this, a low of 34. Partly sunny tomorrow, however, and a high of 64. That's your weather forecast on KJ Country 96.5.
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8: 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At 6:15, Vern Peterson, northeast of Underwood, reports 39 degrees and a high of 53. John Waller in Pelican Rapids reports 40 and a high of 57. Roger Walvotny in Henning reports 41 and a high of 61. And at 6:30, Russell Zulsdorf in Fergus Falls reports 41, with a high yesterday of 54 and a low of 43. The weather almanac for this date last year was a high of 50 and a low of 41.
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1: Before the break, I gave you four words and asked you how they were all connected. I said Sugar Hill, Elf, Pacifica, and NYX. A lot of people got this one. Jeff the Pope said minivan? No. Close, though. Ashley, you got it right. Ashley, number two, you got it right. Anita, Chrissy asked hip-hop styles. No, that's not it either. Bridget, you got it right. Nate got it right. Bunch of people got it right. They are all makeup brands.
2: No, I would have never guessed.
1: I tried to go with a little bit, you know, under the radar. Sugar Hill, Elf, Pacifica, and NYX is the only one that I know of.
2: I couldn't tell you.
1: They must sell that at Target or something.
2: Yeah, they must.
1: Like I've seen that one.
2: Right where it's at.
1: But anyway, if you didn't know, now you know how it's all connected.
4: Wake up. Thanks for spending your mornings with us.
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10: My favorite way to start the day.
4: It's the

0: you tell them, Ella. It's time to play Who in the Room. This is a chance for us all to get to know each other just a little bit better with these questions about who in the room is more likely to do those types of things. So hopefully you got someone in the car with you right now. You can play along with them. I got the first one for you all ready to go, Brian.
1: Okay.
0: Who in the room has ever been... I'll get there.
1: Yeah, you're really good at this.
0: You want to challenge me in a reading contest?
1: No. But every time I get yelled at for reading, sounds just like that.
0: Here we go.
1: All right.
0: Who in the room has ever gone skinny dipping at the beach? I have many, many times.
1: The beach?
0: There was one summer. I mean, it was nighttime. But, you know, I grew up in Minneapolis, and there's like those lakes around Minneapolis, like Lake Calhoun, Lake Harriet,
1: yep.
0: All those. And so there was one summer. I feel like it was like my 21st summer. I skinny dipped a lot.
1: Is it just like your thing?
0: I don't know why that's.
2: You guys want a skinny dip? Like,
0: I don't know if my crotch was just really warm that summer, so I felt the need to
1: go cool down a lot. I don't know what the plan
0: was. Because I was 21, I was coming of age. I don't know what, but I feel like I skinny dipped at least 30 times that summer.
1: That was the year you felt like a man.
0: Yes.
1: I don't think I don't like swimming, so I really don't know if I ever went. I mean, I've gone skinny dipping, but not at a beach.
0: Oh man, it is so nice.
1: Yeah.
0: Did it at the lake with my high school girlfriend. All right, Chandler.
1: All right, good for you.
0: That's a text from Chandler texting in.
1: Hey, yo.
0: All right, so I win that one.
1: Yeah, you got a point.
0: Who in the room? Who in the room has the worst taste in music?
1: You. There's no question. There's no question about it, dude. And it's not even like you...
0: Dude,
1: like,
0: I'll give you that one.
1: And it's not even that you have like bad taste in music, because you and I have a lot of music in common. Like
0: Similar.
1: You and I, we text each other all the time about music. And it's like deep cuts of stuff. But then you go and fire off a song, and I'm like, what is it? You're like, oh, this is the jam. Like, this song is so trash. Like, that is, like, well, you have great taste, and then you have the worst taste.
0: I'll go with you on that. Sometimes even I'm like, oh, God, if people knew I was listening to this.
1: Like, don't get me wrong. I've got some bad taste in songs, too, but I think yours a little bit worse.
0: I'm probably the world's oldest Chainsmokers fan, I bet.
1: You got to be close.
0: And Quinn 92 is another one that I like, and I know I'm his oldest
1: fan.
0: Are
1: you the oldest AJR fan as well?
0: Oh, probably. But I don't think AJR sucks.
1: I don't think even Chainsmokers stink, but I'm just saying.
0: Here we go. How about this one?
1: Okay.
0: Who in the room will have the most money by age 65? That's you.
1: I hope it's me.
0: Yeah, because I'm going to have $0.
1: I have 31 years to get there compared to your less
0: good
1: than
0: luck.
1: That.
0: Good luck with that, brother.
1: The way everything's shaking out and being expensive, I think you and I will be broke by that time anyways.
0: Dude, I'm going to DJ so many weddings between now and 65. And I know it's going to get
1: so
0: rough.
1: Just so you can prove a point?
0: Just so I can maybe one day have some money.
1: That would be fun, wouldn't it?
0: That would be awesome.
1: To have money, to go to the grocery store and not have to look at your bank account for how much money you have.
0: I was thinking about that the other day when I was really, really broke.
1: Yeah.
0: When I would go to get deodorant at the grocery store and I would have to buy like the dollar small, tiny deodorant.
1: Oh, yeah.
0: Because I couldn't even spend $4 on a bigger deodorant.
1: Hey, man, I get you.
0: Oh,
1: it's 100% get you.
0: It's the small things. All right, you win that one, Brian.
1: Okay. So here we two go. To one.
0: Here we go. Here's the next one. Who in the room is the slowest to respond to emails?
1: You again.
0: If I respond at
1: if
0: all.
1: You even respond to emails. Now, granted, you don't have them on your phone.
0: I refuse to do that.
1: And which is insane, because sometimes we need you to have it on your phone.
0: Then text me. Then you can text me. If it's an emergency,
1: but
0: I can be texted.
1: You're also sometimes the slowest to respond to text messages,
0: No,
1: too.
0: That's not true. And if it's an emergency, if they text me about a commercial that needs to get done or something around here, I'm on it.
1: I'm
0: on it.
1: You can get it done at your house.
0: Yes.
1: Yeah, I can't do that.
0: But I'm just saying, like, if it's a work thing that needs to get done, then absolutely I can do it. If it's just a, hey, who can work this remote in 4 months, I don't need to know about that.
1: Now, granted, there are times where I'll get the email of, hey, can you do this? And I can't. Like, I don't have a studio at home or anything like some people do. I'll just leave it on red.
0: See?
1: I'll just do it the next day. I'm like, oh, yeah, I'll get it cut in the morning. Like, I can't do anything about it now.
0: But I'll take that one. All of these are falling on me.
1: Yeah.
0: Skinny dipping. Except for the most money. That's you.
1: That's what I got going on.
0: All right, next one. Who in the room finds it the hardest to say no when someone asks them for a favor?
1: You.
0: That is me.
1: That 100% you.
0: God, I can't say no.
1: No, you can't.
0: I feel just so bad saying no to somebody who needs something.
1: You're right. And then the worst is you don't say no, and then you come in and go, I should have said no.
0: Yeah.
1: It is without fail. I should have said no.
0: That's very much like my dad. My dad would do anything for everybody.
1: Right.
0: But then he would just complain constantly about it.
1: Sure.
0: And you are just like, nah, I'm not, no.
1: Yeah, I'm not doing that. I'm just outright like, no, I'm not doing that. Like, what? Because the half the time it's like, how the outcome's going to come.
2: Mm-hmm.
1: And you know that it's not worth the time or the effort or the energy.
0: Right.
1: So it's just like, nah, I'm not doing that.
0: Here's a good one for you. Who in the room has the best poker face?
1: Me.
0: That's you.
1: Me.
0: 110% that's you.
1: Yeah. Probably because I have an RBF.
0: You do.
1: I have an RBF.
0: That's why I always think you're mad at me.
1: Right. I have an RBF, especially in the morning time, dude. You get the worst glimpse of it because you get me right when I wake up, and I'm not a morning guy
0: at all.
1: And it takes me until about now before I finally am like, hey!
0: Just about the time we're done.
1: Yeah, right before we're done, it's like, hey, good times, guys.
0: There's so many times in the morning where I'll be like, dude, did I do something wrong?
1: Yeah.
0: Because I think you're mad at me.
1: And I'll just be like, no.
0: No, this is just me.
1: No, it's just my face, dude. I just have a real, real sassy face.
0: Well, hopefully that was fun to play along with, because now you know who in the room. That makes me think of my favorite boat song that I have to listen to every year to start out the boating season. If I Had a Boat by Lyle Lovett.
1: Lyle Lovett.
0: And that is just an absolutely horrible song. I know that it's horrible, but I love it.
1: That goes right, yeah, it goes right back to what you were saying.
0: It proves my awful taste in music.
1: I still think, I mean, I get why you listen to Boobies Wontons, but...
0: Buju Banton.
1: Yeah.
0: He's a reggae singer who I like.
1: Yeah, but I can't. Love Sponge, I can't do. I can't get behind Love Sponge. I've tried. I can't.
0: Listen to this. We got Happy Hour on the way next. It's all thanks to the great people over there at Audio Video Extremes. I love to see 10-year-old kids starting up a business, and that's exactly what we have going on. And he's doing good things for his community. It's a Happy Hour story, so now you can tell why it's so good. It's all thanks to Audio Video Extremes. It's on the way next.
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4: 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Victor Wembanyama had a tremendous night as the San Antonio Spurs won in double overtime over Oklahoma City in the opening round of the Western Conference Finals Series, 122-115. Wembanyama racked up 41 points and 24 rebounds, becoming the youngest player in NBA history to record at least 40 points and 20 rebounds in a playoff game. Eastern Conference Final Series between the Cavaliers and the Knicks gets underway tonight. The Knicks are 7.5-point favorites in that one. And the Twins won over the Astros last night, 6-3, a pair of Josh Bell homers making the difference. Craig Olson, KJ Country, 96.5 Sports.
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8: Today's Best Country, KJ Country 96.5. Weather forecast for today, expecting a high of 51 under a partly cloudy sky and a slight chance of rain. Slight chance of rain again tonight, and get this, a low of 34. However, tomorrow, partly sunny, 64. And then for Thursday, partly sunny, 68. I'm liking that. Friday, we will kick off the weekend with a slight chance of thunderstorms, partly cloudy, and a high of 65. That's your weather forecast on KJ Country 96.5.
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0: You're welcome. This is the Kelly Jordan Show, and it's brought to you by C&D Granite on Wild Country 99. In today's Laughter at 20 After, Nate Bargatze talks about boating on a lake.
16: So my sister Abigail, she bought a boat. She always wants us to go on the lake with her, and I have been. I don't like lakes. Like, I want like a pontoon, a boat that doesn't move. I mean, her boat, it just it's 5 hours. You just sit in the back of it. Bee, bee, bee, bee. No one can talk. It's just chaos. I mean, stuff is flying everywhere. I'm sore for a month. Just like, is that from the boat? There's no rules on the lake. It's just the Wild West. Everybody drives as fast as they want. There's only sudden turns made out there. Everybody driving a boat is either drunk or 11. No one's a normal person.
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12: Good morning. I'm Jamie Dickerman with a market update here on the Red River Farm Network. We got corn futures slightly weaker after giving up some early gains. The dynamic rally yesterday, fueled by the new trade deal with China, being reported that China pledged to buy $17 billion of non-soybean U.S. ag goods, fueling speculation that China might not only buy U.S. corn, but also sorghum and even some wheat. The $17 billion deal reportedly in addition to the October pledge by China to buy 25 million metric tons of U.S. beans for each of the next 3 years. Traders now wait to see some confirmation in morning flash sales to verify this. The idea China might return to buy some U.S. corn makes some sense, with Dalian corn said to be 120 metric ton premium to U.S. Gulf corn. Meanwhile, competition with South America will be formidable. Soybean futures slightly lower. Soy meal and is higher. Bean oil is weaker, along with crude oil. News that any further military action against Iran will be delayed for another 2 to 3 days, pending further efforts to work out a peace plan. Wheat futures slightly firmer after yesterday's crop progress report showed yet another decline in crop conditions. Numbers right now, we're looking at Minneapolis wheat September. We're up 3 1/4, 727 3/4. We have September Chicago up 0.75 cents, 678 1/2. And July Kansas City's up 2 at 705 1/2.

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1: All right, we got Am I Wrong? Nope, that's not what we got. We got Maybe It's Just Me on the way next. Have you ever heard of photognosia?
2: Nope.
1: Photognosia. It's a condition that some people get, but what does it do to you? It's kind of wild. I'm going to tell you about it coming up next when we do Maybe It's Just Me here on the Kelly Jordan Show.

0: Well, this would be weird.
1: Sometimes Kelly finds things interesting that no one else does. We mean absolutely no one. It's time for Maybe It's Just Me.
0: Now, there was a while ago, I talked about a condition called prosopagnosia. I think is how you pronounce it, but it's called face blindness, where people don't recognize anybody's face. Like, not even people in their family. They just look at a face and they can't recognize it. Well, there's an audible version of it, too, and it's called phonognosia. Now, what this is you don't recognize anybody's voice. Now, that could be a singer. Like, you could hear a song and be like, I don't even know. It could be you wouldn't have a favorite artist, but
2: yeah,
0: you couldn't recognize a singer's voice. You don't recognize people in your family's voice. You don't recognize anybody's voice ever. Now, this only affects about 3% of the population. And it can happen through brain trauma, but some people are born with it where they just cannot recognize a voice.
2: That's so wild to think.
0: The face one gets me more than the voice one, but even that, like, you could listen to an artist over, like, say that someone put out an Elvis song.
2: Yeah.
0: And you wouldn't even know that that's Elvis because you can't recognize the voice.
2: Now, the face one makes sense because, I mean, I don't...
0: Prosopagnosia?
2: I'm just thinking about how many times you forget somebody's name.

0: Not just you, but in general.
1: Like people.
0: Right.
2: Right.
0: Like, you know, you're like, I know you from somewhere. I just don't remember your name. Now, is that, that's not this.
1: This is
0: literally like you go up to someone as if you've never met them before.
1: Right. Like, I would be talking to you and you'd be like, I've never heard this person's voice before. Even though you and I have worked together for years now.
0: So it's almost like having amnesia.
1: Kind of, yeah. It's like you can't commit someone's voice to memory, so you never recognize it. So, like, a family member calls you on the phone, and you have no idea who it is until they announce themselves.
0: Now, do you remember all of that afterwards, though? Like, say grandma called you. You didn't know it was grandma. And you're like, oh, hey, grandma, how are you? Like, do you remember that you talked to your grandma?
1: That you remember, yeah. You just don't recognize it on the onset of who it is. So they have to announce who the heck they are.
0: Dude, I can't process that in
1: my
0: brain.
1: It's the same thing with the face blindness one. Like, I can't imagine, like, walking in here and, again, seeing you in the morning and be like, who the hell is that? That one's scarier to me.
0: That is freaky.
1: The voice one, it's like, okay, I don't remember what your voice... But imagine, I mean, me and you have been drilling our voices into each other's ears now for 3 years at least, if not more.
0: Right.
1: And imagine just not even recognizing it at all.
0: Or just like you go back and listen to the podcast and you're like, I like these two guys.
1: Right.
0: That's your show.
1: You hear a commercial and you're like, who is that doing that commercial? Oh, that's the guy I work with every single morning.
0: Now, can you recognize your own voice with that?
1: It doesn't say on here if you recognize your own. That would be even creepier. Well, I'm guessing you're the one talking, so you know it's you.
0: Right, but I'm saying,
1: but
0: like,
1: you maybe don't even remember what your own voice sounds like.
0: Well, just because whatever you speak sounds different than what it actually
1: is. Inside your head, right.
0: Right, like in your head sounds different than what it is. So like when you listen back, could you be like, I have no idea who that is.
1: Well, they say that you can still recognize like emotions. So it's not like a Asperger's thing where you don't even know like if someone's happy or sad anything like that. But they say that you just don't recognize. So I don't know. Maybe you don't even recognize your own voice.
0: Could you imagine?
1: That would be creepy.
0: That actually would be. Although you'd be able to have some very unbiased opinions.
1: Yeah.
0: Because you could go back and listen to your own show and be like, oh, this guy stinks.
1: Every day would be a new day for you. You know?
0: They've got to be the happiest people ever then sometimes.
1: I highly doubt that.
0: Yeah, I'm probably right.
1: I highly doubt that. But it's a condition that's out there. And like I said, only about 3% of the population has it. So it's not, you're probably never going to meet anybody who has this. But it's out there, and
0: that's
1: some people
0: have
1: it.
0: That's still
1: wild. Phonognosia, it's called.
0: Yeah, that's crazy. That's scary.
1: Yeah, it is. It's wild. So maybe you didn't find this one interesting. I really did, because I was like, it's so crazy what the brain can do when there's damage to certain parts of it.
0: Right.
1: And that being one of them is insane to me. And if you didn't like it, good news is tomorrow's another day.
0: Yeah.
1: And I'm going to have another one for you then. If you don't like it, cool. Doesn't bother me at all because I like it. Maybe it's just me.
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5: 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A Fergus Falls woman has been sentenced for stabbing someone near Lake Alice. On Friday, 33-year-old Elise Louetta Carlson of Fergus Falls was sentenced to 135 days in local custody and 5 years on probation for second-degree assault. Prosecutors say that on August 12, 2024, Carlson was in a conversation with the victim and one other person when the victim suddenly felt a sharp pain in their side and saw Carlson holding a knife. Once they realized they had been stabbed, the victim made their way to the emergency room by foot. Fergus Falls police responded to the emergency room and observed a puncture wound approximately 3/4 inch thick near the victim's abdomen. Carlson pleaded guilty in March. For KBRFradio.com News, I'm Derek Sidian. 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
8: Today's Best Country, KJ Country 96.5. Weather forecast for today, expecting a high of 51 under a partly cloudy sky and a slight chance of rain. Slight chance of rain again tonight, and get this, a low of 34. However, tomorrow, partly sunny, 64. And then for Thursday, partly sunny, 68. I'm liking that. Friday, we will kick off the weekend with a slight chance of thunderstorms, partly cloudy, and a high of 65. That's your weather forecast on KJ Country 96.5.
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5: 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At 6:15, Vern Peterson, northeast of Underwood, reports 39 degrees and a high of 53. John Waller in Pelican Rapids reports 40 and a high of 57. Roger Walvotny in Henning reports 41 and a high of 61. And at 6:30, Russell Zulsdorf in Fergus Falls reports 41, with a high yesterday of 54 and a low of 43. The weather almanac for this date last year was a high of 50 and a low of 41.
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5: Have I mentioned how much I hate this automation system?
6: All the time.
5: With the red-hot passion of a thousand suns?
6: It burns deep inside.
5: So anyway, there were some people who were noticeably absent from the awards on Sunday night. Now, I didn't know that the ACMs were only available on Amazon Prime.
6: Yeah, I learned that yesterday.
5: So you had to have Amazon Prime if you wanted to watch it, and then realize that it was on Amazon Prime, and then go sign in and watch it there.
6: Can I be honest?
5: Yeah.
6: I kind of like it that way.
5: Why is that?
6: Because nobody's watching it on primetime television.
5: True.
6: So
5: now when you want it?
6: Yeah, you might as well just put it on a streaming service and then advertise about it later on.
5: Well, usually it's always available the next day anyway, like on Hulu or whatever.
6: Yeah.
5: But some artists that were not there, Megan Maroney wasn't there. She was the most nominated artist of the night, so it was kind of a surprise that she wasn't there. But she did post a message about it saying that she had to skip because she was the maid of honor at her best friend's wedding.
6: You gotta do what you gotta do.
5: That's a good friend, dude. Like,
6: that's a great friend.
5: You're up for all these ACM awards, and you're just like, nah, can't make it. I'm the best, or I'm the maid of honor in a wedding.
6: Great friend.
5: Yeah, so good for her for doing that. Another one that was kind of a surprise that he was not there was... God dang this automation system.
6: You were close.
5: I am so angry right now, dude, with this thing.
6: Man, this week is really getting to you.
5: It's just not playing what I wanted it to. Another artist that wasn't there.
7: Y'all ready?
5: For Christ. Morgan Wallen wasn't there.
6: You can hear it faintly in the background.
5: Jason Aldean wasn't there. Luke Combs, Jelly Roll. All not there at the ACMs.
6: No!
5: Yeah, man. None of them were there. So that's that story.
6: Am I allowed to laugh?
5: You can go. You can do whatever you want. I don't want to come in anymore this week.
6: You know,
5: I've hated this week already, and it's getting worse, and this automation system doesn't help.
6: You know what? Just start your Memorial Day early.
5: Should I?
6: Start your week early. Unlimited vacation starting tomorrow.
5: All right.
6: Monday, Wednesday, Thursday, Friday. You just need to sleep for the next 4 days. Sunday, fire it back up.
5: Jason Aldean wasn't nominated for anything. Neither was Morgan Wallen didn't go because he rarely goes to award shows. So there you go.
6: What about Luke Combs? Was he?
5: Luke Combs and Jelly Roll, they were both nominated for Entertainer of the Year, but it seems they had better things to do.
6: Yeah, most of them do. Most of them seem to have better things to do.
5: I feel like these award shows are just going to be done.
6: Do you think they're just going to be posted on like social media?
5: I think pretty soon they're just going to put a bunch of awards on a folding table and say, hey, if you think you earned one, come up, grab one.
6: They
5: mean absolutely nothing.
6: And they just bare knuckle box the whole time?
5: Yeah.
6: That would actually be kind of cool.
5: What is your story, Brian?
6: I bet
5: you got some. Do I need to grab any audio for you? Because
6: work. Hey, you just stand back and you just take a couple deep breaths, drink your energy drink, let it rip.
5: That's the problem.
6: You're too juiced up or not juiced up enough?
5: Not juiced up enough.
6: Yeah, go juice yourself up a little bit. I'm not going to like this one. I don't like this at all because we keep offering challenges to people for social media, and I don't know why we're doing it. And the worst part is the TSA is doing it. So I guess when you go on an airplane, if you're somebody that works out, you can't bring protein shakes larger than 3.4 ounces.
5: Okay, because you can't bring any liquid that big, right?
6: You can't do that. But TSA is now saying that because of this, you can carry on as many rotisserie chickens as you can fit in your carry-on bag. And now people are going, yeah, that's a challenge. I'm going to do that. So now there's people that are taking a whole separate bag of whatever and loading it up with rotisserie chickens to bring it through the carry-on in the machine.
5: That's going to smell fantastic.
6: Oh, it's probably, imagine being on that flight.
5: Oh, man.
6: Because there's no way,
5: my mouth will be watering the whole time. There's nothing I love more than good rotisserie chicken.
6: There is nothing, but there's nothing worse than smelling rotisserie chicken for a 3-hour flight.
5: Yeah.
6: Also, imagine if you had that underneath the plane with all the other bags.
5: Oh, man, you pull out your shirt to wear it later?
6: Yeah.
5: Smells like a rotisserie?
6: Yeah, maybe you're meeting up with somebody for the first time. Maybe it's supposed to be the love of your life. You smell like a Costco rotisserie chicken because somebody decided to just do it as a bit.
5: That's so good, though.
6: How many rotisserie chickens could you fit in a carry-on bag, though?
5: Oh, man, that'd be so gross.
6: Would you want to even do that?
5: No.
6: No.
5: So why are they doing this? I don't know. I was too busy trying to fix things over here.
6: It's because you can't bring protein shakes larger than 3.4 ounces.
5: Oh, so
6: bring
5: a chicken.
6: So you can bring as many chickens as you want in a carry-on bag. There are a few things that you can bring in TSA, which I also found kind of ridiculous. You ready for these? You can bring whole watermelons. Those are fine.
5: Okay.
6: I don't know why you would ever do that. Live lobsters and fish and live fish in water you can bring on a carry-on.
5: They're not going to make it, though, right?
6: Well, if they're still in water, maybe.
5: Yeah.
6: The lobsters have to be in a spill-proof container. So, yeah, they should make it. Frozen breast milk, in case you got to do that.
5: Mm-hmm.
6: Whole pies and cakes. cremated remains and bowling balls and bowling pins. Those are all things that you can bring via TSA. And I guess rotisserie chicken's now a part of the list as well.
5: All right. Sounds good, Brian.
6: Yep.
4: Midwest proud. Wake up. 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
0: East West Country, KJ Country 96.5. Weather forecast for today. Expecting a high of 51 under a partly cloudy sky and a slight chance of rain. Slight chance of rain again tonight. And get this, a low of 34. However, tomorrow, partly sunny, 64. And then for Thursday, partly sunny, 68. I'm liking that. Friday, we will kick off the weekend with a slight chance of thunderstorms, partly cloudy, and a high of 65. That's your weather forecast on KJ Country 96.5.
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7: Good morning. I'm Jamie Dickerman with a market update on the Red River Farm Network. Grain markets trading higher today. Bauer Trading's Ben Cash says the market is still reacting to the news about China's ag purchases.
8: So it sounds like China is going to be, active, in our ag market and pick up some more purchases. But I think, now that we've rallied here a little bit, we may see, have them come in here a little bit later on a step back or something. But, once again, it was good to see that. Now, we're going to revert right back to weather situation. We do have some frost freeze events up in the Northern Plains, Canadian Prairies, that we need to keep an eye on. Otherwise, here in the Midwest and that, we are seeing some precip, and we're going to move into some warmer temps, which is good. Good to see and good for crop emergence here, but got to get through a little bit of a cold spell here in the near term. We did get that crop condition rating last night on winter wheat. Once again, that KC crop really suffering. We did see the rating slip for hard red winter wheat, holding mostly steady on the soft wheat.
7: Livestock markets trading mixed.
8: Choppy trade here recently. Obviously, the headwinds in the grain movement that we've seen, corn up 22 cents yesterday, definitely pressure things. Also, just the oil volatility, that higher energy cost and on gas, diesel is definitely a headwind, for the livestock. It's a tax on the consumer, basically. But we're still holding together, still at record prices. You look at cash auctions, they've remained quite firm. We got, big grilling weekend still ahead of us here, Memorial Day.
7: That's Bauer Trading's Ben Cash reporting agriculture's business. 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
1: We want to say good morning to everybody listening in Beach, North Dakota, population 981. 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
2: 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Weather forecast for today, expecting a high of 51 under a partly cloudy sky and a slight chance of rain. Slight chance of rain again tonight, and get this, a low of 34. However, tomorrow, partly sunny, 64. And then for Thursday, partly sunny, 68. I'm liking that. Friday, we will kick off the weekend with a slight chance of thunderstorms, partly cloudy, and a high of 65. That's your weather forecast on KJ Country 96.5.
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Happy Tuesday. It is 10:08, and I tell you what, I'm feeling pretty good today. Temperature 42 currently, high of 49, and dropping down tonight, 36. Here's one by Dylan Scott. This is What He'll Never Have. KJ Country 96.5.

0: Today's Best Country, KJ Country 96.5. Hey, it's Zach Daniels. Hope you're having a great Tuesday. I got a few things to talk about, one of which is the temperature. I tell you, Minnesota, 42 out, 49 is the high today. Considerable cloudy, breezy and chilly with a couple of showers. Tonight, still again, rather cloudy and cold with a low of 36. But Wednesday, it's going to warm up a little bit. 64 is the high, partly sunny. 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And you could win just for taking a part. You can enter to win by answering a few quick questions for a chance at $250 in Chamber Bucks. 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I've got Warren Ziders coming up. 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

0: Today's Best Country, KJ Country 96.5. Shania Twain with That Don't Impress Me Much. Let's keep it rolling. Here's one by Riley Green. This has changed my mind. KJ Country 96.5. Happy Tuesday.
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0: 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Lights come on, Jason L. Dean. 10:32, and the temperature outside currently right around the 53 mark. Feeling pretty good today, I tell you what. Well, it's about 40 out, actually. I don't want to get you too excited. We got a high 49 today, and it's going to maintain cloudy and breezy and chilly with possible showers. Tonight, 36 is the low, and again, cloud and cold. And tomorrow, partly sunny, as we have a high of 64. Now, I want to talk to you about the Fergus Falls Craft Bev Tour that's coming to the Kirkbride Friday, May 29th. 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

0: KJ Country 96.5, Ella Langley's Choosing Texas. 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
1: Lord knows I got a time, and there's a few in here tonight. Well, I've learned my lesson too many times. Blondes like you put me

0: song. KJ Country 96.5, Darius Rucker, comeback song. I'm Zach Daniels. It's 10:47 and 41 degrees out. Feeling pretty good. I tell you what, I am, I gotta be honest. I did some cooking yesterday, had a little homemade soup. And ironically enough, it came out tasting just like Campbell's vegetable soup, which was, I don't know if that was a good thing or a bad thing. I personally thought it was awesome, but everybody else was like, well, this tastes just like alphabet soup. And the irony of it is, I actually found the alphabet noodles and put it in there and made it. It was literally like a giant pot of alphabet vegetable soup. But it was delicious. I digress. Speaking of food, you can find Where to Eat on the Fergus Now app. Give it a download. It's free. 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It's KBRF Presents Where to Eat. I got Parma Lee coming up for you. 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
1: 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A Fergus Falls woman has been sentenced for stabbing someone near Lake Alice. On Friday, 33-year-old Elise Louetta Carlson of Fergus Falls was sentenced to 135 days in local custody and 5 years on probation for second-degree assault. Prosecutors say that on August 12, 2024, Carlson was in a conversation with the victim and one other person when the victim suddenly felt a sharp pain in their side and saw Carlson holding a knife. Once they realized they had been stabbed, the victim made their way to the emergency room by foot. Fergus Falls police responded to the emergency room and observed a puncture wound approximately 3/4 inch thick near the victim's abdomen. Carlson pleaded guilty in March. For KBRFradio.com News, I'm Derek Sidian. 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
3: Good morning. I'm Jamie Dickerman with a market update on the Red River Farm Network. Grain markets trading mixed today. StoneX chief commodities economist Arlen Suderman says the corn market flirting with a new resistance level.
4: Denver corn pushing up there, trying to probe above the $5 level again. And again, that becomes a level where it becomes tempting for farmers on both sides of the equator here and in Brazil and Argentina to sell against that level. And so having a little trouble getting up there and being able to reestablish market above that level, leading to some increased selling, both by producers and by speculators at that level, until we can show we can sustain something higher. Soybeans, we're already up at the above that $12 level, both for old crop and for new crop. But sustaining that level is starting to slow down a little bit now, increased farmer selling and speculative selling at that level until we see more from China.
3: Livestock markets trading mostly higher.
4: The feeder cattle market yesterday, it didn't like those higher corn prices, and we could tell it with the weaker feeder cattle prices, but with corn prices kind of consolidating, pulling back a little bit, feeder cattle prices going higher. Cash cattle prices generally firm on the front end, a little bit of weakness as we go into the deferred months where we already have a factored in the seasonal slowing of demand. We did see the choice cutout push a little bit higher yesterday, and there's still some thoughts that we may be able to establish that above $400 this summer.
3: StoneX's Arlen Suderman reporting.

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0: Today's Best Country, KJ Country 96.5, Days Like These, Luke Combs. Zach Daniels hanging out. It is 11:15, and we're sitting at right around 41 outside. Good old chilly temp. High today of 49, considerable cloudiness, breezy and chilly with a couple of showers. Tonight, still cloudy and cold with a low of 36. Wednesday bringing on partly sunny skies and 64 as the high. Let's talk pizza. Do you like pizza? Because I'm a big fan. Well, you want a shot at winning a free pizza? We got the Papa Murphy's free meal deal going on. Every Friday we pick a winner and they receive a large pepperoni pizza, some of that five cheese cheesy bread, and chocolate chip cookie dough. 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I like myself a nice soft baked chocolate chip cookie. 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

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Hope you're having a great Tuesday. It's 11:22 and about 42 out. Here's country and she knows it. 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

0: Today's Best Country, KJ Country 96.5, Justin Moore, Time's Ticking. I'm Zach Daniels. Hope you're having a great day today. We're cruising towards lunch hour. It's 11:31, and the current temp outside, 42 with a high of 49 today. It's going to be breezy, chilly with a couple of showers tonight. Again, rather cloudy with a low of 36, but bringing on partly sunny, 64 tomorrow. Let's talk food. I love food, and I imagine you do too. It's something we all got to do. Well, if you're looking for lunch, the Viking Cafe has some great lunches every day. It's a little bit different as they have constantly changing specials. Today's lunch specials, meatloaf dinner with them mashed potatoes and gravy. Can't beat that. They got veg and I think you get a dinner roll and dessert with that. Also, they've got a couple different soups today. Homemade navy bean soup with a cold meatloaf sandwich, or you go with that old-fashioned homemade tomato soup and a grilled cheese. Or maybe you're thinking a little bit of burning beef. They got that third-pound Viking cheeseburger with onion rings. And all this stuff is $15 or under. Great lunches. And it's all at the Viking Cafe. Now, I just recently went there. And it's becoming kind of a regular thing for me, sitting down and just trying different things on the menu. So it's all delicious. It's the Viking Cafe right downtown Fergus Falls, serving lunch until 2. I got Chase Matthews coming up, but I want to mention there's another food thing I want to talk about. It's KBR presents Where to Eat. You can find it on the Fergus Now app. Check it out. Chase Matthews coming up for you. 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Happy Tuesday.
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KJ Country 96.5, that was Turning This Truck Around by Jordan Davis. Here's a song by Leanne Womack called I Hope You Dance. 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

0: KJ Country 96.5, Leon Womack, I Hope You Dance. I'm Zach Daniels, 11:49, getting close to lunchtime. And if you're hungry, you can find Where to Eat on the Fergus Now app. It's, well, let's take a look at the temperature. 43 out currently, 49 is a high, considerable cloudiness, breezy with a couple showers today. Tonight, 36 is the low with more clouds and cold. But tomorrow, bringing on 64, partly sunny. Got Derek Sidian from the KBRF Newsroom in here. Derek, how you doing?
1: I'm doing pretty good.
0: Yeah, how's your day going?
1: Oh, busy. Busy, busy, busy.
0: Oh, busy in the life of the news director. So what's happening in the news today?
1: Well, Zach, a New York Mills man has been sentenced for threatening to shoot his ex. On Monday, 34-year-old Cody William Steinbach was sentenced to 3 years of supervised probation for threats of violence. Prosecutors say that on January 27, 2025, the victim, who had broken up with Steinbach the day before, had reached out to retrieve her belongings from his home. She said that when she arrived, Steinbach let her in and she went to the garage to collect her possessions. He then began to push her and told her to leave, before leaving the garage and returning with a handgun. The victim told deputies that Steinbach fired off a round before pointing the gun at her chest. The victim stood still in the garage as he then put the gun against her forehead. Shortly after, a witness arrived at the house, and the victim told them to call the police. Steinbach was originally charged with second-degree assault, which was dismissed as part of a plea agreement. The Moorhead Police Department is investigating after nearly a dozen students at Horizon Middle School became ill Monday after eating candy reportedly handed out by another student. Authorities say they believe the candy contained THC. Moorhead Area Public Schools says students reported symptoms including nausea. Police say the investigation has been slowed because students involved have not been cooperative with officers. The investigation remains ongoing and charges could be filed. For KBRFradio.com News, I'm Derek Sidian. 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
3: Good morning. I'm Jamie Dickerman with a market update on the Red River Farm Network. Grain markets trading mixed today. Corn Belt Marketing's Tyler Endress says the market catching its breath after yesterday's spike from the Chinese purchasing news.
4: A little bit quieter, and now we're kind of in a little bit of a wait and see. I think there's potential for more positive momentum.

0: if we continue to see steps in the right direction with trade, with China specifically. And, you know, I think some of the damper today is that the trade was expecting a little bit lower planting progress than what we had last night at 3 o'clock. But along with that, you also saw the wheat crop rating a little bit lower than expected as well. And so wheat is a little bit firmer here today, just a couple cents, which is very small compared to what we have been seeing. But that wheat crop is going to be supportive with price, just with the ratings as low as they are this time of year.
1: Cattle markets are up.
0: It's just been a seesaw trade here the past week, just back and forth, take it down hard one day, back up hard the next. And today's the day to take it up. You know, what's interesting, I think, with the cattle market and with the announcement from China is that beef was specifically mentioned as, you know, as a potential export to China. And I don't know what you think, but I don't think we have a ton of beef to export right now above what we are.
1: Corn Belt Marketing's Tyler Andrus. 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

Today's Best Country, KJ Country 96.5. That was Keith Urban's You're Think of Me. I'm Zach Daniels. It's 45 out with a high of 49 today.

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It's the KJ Country 96.5 text line. 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

0: Today's Best Country, KJ Country 96.5, Russell Dickerson. Happened to me. It is 12:17 and 45 out. We're moving through the lunch hour. Feeling pretty good. I'm Zach Daniels. And I tell you what, I have got some lunch specials today for you. I got to talk to you about the Viking Cafe because they have got some delicious food. And they serve until 2 every day. And it's a little bit different every day. They got their daily specials that change. Excuse me. Today's meatloaf dinner with that mashed potatoes and gravy, veggies, dinner roll, and dessert. Only $15. They've also got a homemade navy bean soup and a cold meatloaf sandwich and homemade old-fashioned tomato soup and a grilled cheese. They've also got a third-pound Viking cheeseburger with their crispy onion rings. Now, that's a good one, too. Love their food. I'm a big fan, personally, of their breakfast, too. And they serve some of the best pancakes I've ever had with really, really good syrup. So check it out. They got some awesome lunch specials at the Viking Cafe, downtown Fergus Falls. What else are we going to talk about? Well, I want to share with you the Fergus Falls Craft Bev Tour information. It's happening again May 29th at the Kirkbride, I should say. And you can register for a chance to win a pair of general admission tickets to this incredible event. All you got to do is text the keyword BEV to the KJ Country text line 218-332-0965 or go to the Fergus Now app and get yourself entered for a chance to win. And one lucky winner is going to get upgraded to VIP. It's going to give you an extra hour of sampling from 5 to 6 plus a sweet swag bag. It's got t-shirts and other great sampling mugs and some other cool stuff. It's always different every year, and this year it's going to be going to be great. Go ahead and text the keyword BEV to 218-332-0965 for a chance to win a pair of tickets to the Craft Bev Tour. Fergus Falls Craft Bev Tour at the Kirkbride Friday, May 29th. I've got Luke Combs coming up for you. 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

0: Today's Best Country, KJ Country 96.5, Fix a Drink, Chris Jansen. 12:35, cruising through the afternoon with a high today of 49. Low dropping down, cloudy and cold still with 36. Currently we're sitting at 43. And don't forget, we got the Pop Murphy's free meal deal still going on, still giving away those delicious pepperoni pizzas, a large pepperoni pizza, I should say, with some of that five cheese, cheesy bread, and chocolate chip cookie dough. All you got to do to get signed up for a chance to win, text the keyword PAVA to the KJ Country text line. The number is 218-332-0965. Hope you're having a great Tuesday. I've got Elle Langley coming up for you. 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
3: This is your I-94 ramp cone zone update. The 210 I-94 ramp is closed. The interchange ramps will be closed to all travelers during construction, and traffic to and from Highway 210 in Fergus Falls will be detoured to the County Road 1/Tower Road. Highway 210 will remain open for travelers during construction. Traffic will shift to one side of the bridge and will be reduced to one lane in each direction. For construction updates, visit the Fergus Falls Chamber at fergusfalls.com and click on the cone zone. 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

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I'm Zach Daniels. 12:42 and 43 out. I got some fun information to share with you about Military Appreciation Month. Here's Kane Brown.

0: 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I've got Ella King coming up for you. 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
2: Driving through town, just my boy and me, with a Happy Meal in his booster seat, knowing that he couldn't have the toy till his nuggets were gone. 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

0: Today's Best Country, KJ Country 96.5, Ella King and Miranda Lambert's Drunk and I Don't Want to Go Home. It's 12:53 and currently about 43 out. We got a high of 49 today. And it's considerably chillier than it has been recently. Man, I'm not a fan of this up and down weather. It's like a roller coaster. Tonight, going to be cloudy and cold, 36 as the low. And Wednesday, partly sunny with a high of 64. So I was, I got to tell you. You ever have one of those moments where you're out cruising around and enjoying your day and you see a sign and then whatever it is, you read something and then it sticks in your head and you can't get it out of your head? That's how I've been the last few days. I was out driving and I saw this sign. It was like, hey, we pay blah, blah, blah, you know, hiring. And you're like, huh, I didn't know they paid that much. And you just stew on it. I don't know why, but it's like maybe the amount of work they're doing and what they're getting paid. I don't know. This is weird little things like that stick in a guy's head. Anyways, moving right along. Did you know that there was a world record breaker recently? I should say Guinness World Record during a Disney cruise. David Rush broke another Guinness record, snapping 84 toothpicks in 1 minute. I didn't even know that was a thing. Breaking toothpicks for a world record, but previous record 58 was set by Indiana's Harrison Niswander in 2020, and he busted that record, 84 toothpicks. Kind of silly, kind of fun though. Bradley Gilbert coming up for you, KG Country 96.5.
1: 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A Fergus Falls woman has been sentenced for stabbing someone near Lake Alice. On Friday, 33-year-old Elise Louetta Carlson of Fergus Falls was sentenced to 135 days in local custody and 5 years on probation for second-degree assault. Prosecutors say that on August 12, 2024, Carlson was in a conversation with the victim and one other person when the victim suddenly felt a sharp pain in their side and saw Carlson holding a knife. Once they realized they had been stabbed, the victim made their way to the emergency room by foot. Fergus Falls police responded to the emergency room and observed a puncture wound approximately 3/4 of an inch thick near the victim's abdomen. Carlson pleaded guilty in March. For KBRFRadio.com news, I'm Derek Sidian. 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

KJ Country 96.5, Sarah Evans, Suds in the Bucket. Good tune. I'm Zach Daniels. The weather forecast for the day, a high of 49, chilly with a few showers. Dropping down tonight, 36, rather cloudy and cold, but bringing on 64, partly sunny tomorrow. Here's The Fall by Cody Johnson. 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

0: KJ Country 96.5, Jason L. Dean's Don't Tell on Me. I'm Zach Daniels. 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

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That was T-shirt by Thomas Rhett. I'm Zach Daniels. Let's keep it rolling. Here's Kevin Powers with Shaboozy. 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

0: Today's Best Country, KJ Country 96.5, Carrie Underwood's Last Name. That's it for me, Zach Daniels, peacing out for the day. I've got Josh Ross coming up after the break. It's going to be a little bit chilly today and tonight with the high of 49 and low of 36, bringing on 64 tomorrow. 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
1: For KBRFradio.com News, I'm Derek Sidian. A Fergus Falls woman has been sentenced for stabbing someone near Lake Alice. On Friday, 33-year-old Elise Louetta Carlson of Fergus Falls was sentenced to 135 days in local custody and 5 years on probation for second-degree assault. Prosecutors say that on August 12, 2024, Carlson was in a conversation with the victim and one other person when the victim suddenly felt a sharp pain in their side and saw Carlson holding a knife. Once they realized they had been stabbed, the victim made their way to the emergency room by foot. Fergus Falls police responded to the emergency room and observed a puncture wound approximately 3/4 inch thick near the victim's abdomen. Carlson pleaded guilty in March. For KBRFradio.com News, I'm Derek Sidian. 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
3: Good afternoon. I'm Jamie Dickerman with a market update here on the Red River Farm Network. Grain markets closing mostly lower on the day. Bolt Marketing's Dwayne Bussey says the market caught its breath after Monday's big rally.
4: Little bit of a turnaround Tuesday type action. Not sharply lower, but definitely disappointing trade action, especially when you consider we were also bear spread as well. Front months losing more than the deferreds. I think, you know, we had the big announcement over the weekend that, you know, China's coming in, and according to the White House anyway, China's going to come in and buy $17 billion worth of ag goods above and beyond soybeans. That sounds great, and that's caused a rally yesterday. I think to continue to rally and take out like last week's highs, you're going to need a little bit of confirmation from China. At the very least, them lowering their 10% tariff. And we haven't got that yet today, so markets might look for a little bit of pullback now again.
3: Cattle markets ended up closing higher today.
4: Yeah, actually a really nice reversal in August feeders, but they, you know, they've been trending lower here lately, and man, a $5 move used to be an unbelievably huge move, and now it really is just kind of a normal daily occurrence anymore. But it was nice to see that market open on the lows, come back and close right on the highs. So a strong finish to the day today. But, you know, cash feeders have been starting to pull back a little bit. Now, cash fats are on fire, right? Record high last week, and the futures market is at a really sharp discount to cash right now, but I'm also a little skeptical here too.
3: Dow Jones Industrial Average down 163 points, 49,522. Reporting agriculture's business, this is the Red River Farm Network.
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0: Woo, let the money roll. I love the Dollar Bill Game. We are almost done playing this. I was informed that we were giving away a lot of cash, which is great. 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

0: KJ Country 96.5, Chelsea Valentine. I'm shocked we didn't get a winner that time, but don't worry. We're going to be playing the dollar bill game just shortly after 4 o'clock this afternoon, and I lifted the envelope, and it feels kind of heavy. And speaking of heavy, we got the Memorial Day weekend that's coming up, and I have so many mixed emotions about it. Part of me is grateful for a three-day weekend, and then the other part of me as a military spouse, and it's hard. It's heavy, right? It's a heavy, heavy holiday. But that's not the only thing that's heavy. According to surveys, people eat up to the equivalent of a day and a half food in one sitting for Memorial Day barbecues, and they're making people's waistbands a little bit tighter. The average person consuming 3,000 calories in one meal. Woo! Bring on the ribs. And the corn. It's balanced.
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3: This is your I-94 ramp cone zone update. The 210 I-94 ramp is closed. The interchange ramps will be closed to all travelers during construction, and traffic to and from Highway 210 in Fergus Falls will be detoured to the County Road 1/Tower Road. Highway 210 will remain open for travelers during construction. Traffic will shift to one side of the bridge and will be reduced to one lane in each direction. For construction updates, visit the Fergus Falls Chamber at fergusfalls.com and click on the Cone Zone. 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Laundry piling up while the roads are torn up? 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

Country 96.5, Chelsea Valentine, and I'm so jealous. This is the one thing. I've worked on farms, I've driven combines, I've driven tractors, but I was never able to do this. And I'm so grateful that schools are still doing this, specifically in small towns. What? I'll let you know. Coming up, three songs,

0: KJ Country 96.5, Chelsea Valentine. I saw this in my social feeds yesterday and I was smiling so big. Drive your tractor to school day. These are students. They've been driving since they were like, can't you get your license at 15? Maybe even 14 if you are working on a farm. And you can drive your tractor to school. So I'm wondering if you have those pictures, you can always text me to 218-332-0965. Did you ever drive your tractor to school? Maybe it was your kids driving tractors to school. I just think that this is just the coolest thing, man. We didn't have tractors growing up. My dad was from the city. My mom had horses, so no, you don't need tractors for horses necessarily. But I just think that's awesome to drive this gorgeous tractor, some old school tractors, park them in the parking lot. I've seen a lot of snowmobiles come to school, but we didn't have many tractors. So if that's you, rock on. That's a big one for agriculture.
1: 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A Fergus Falls woman has been sentenced for stabbing someone near Lake Alice. On Friday, 33-year-old Elise Louetta Carlson of Fergus Falls was sentenced to 135 days in local custody and 5 years on probation for second-degree assault. Prosecutors say that on August 12, 2024, Carlson was in a conversation with the victim and one other person when the victim suddenly felt a sharp pain in their side and saw Carlson holding a knife. Once they realized they had been stabbed, the victim made their way to the emergency room by foot. Fergus Falls police responded to the emergency room and observed a puncture wound approximately 3/4 inch thick near the victim's abdomen. Carlson pleaded guilty in March. For KBRFradio.com news, I'm Derek Sidian. 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

0: 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Good news for those who are serving and are veterans, active duty. It is May, which means it's a Military Appreciation Month, and we have teamed up with our friends from Forever Stone Memorials. $250 in chamber bucks, and our chamber just put on an amazing event with the community last Saturday for American Idol Chris Tungseth. 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And we're doing this with Forever Stone Memorials in honor of Military Appreciation Month with KJ Country 96.5.
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0: 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And some people are going to maybe spend it on practical things, which is great. And some are, I saw like one person was thinking season tickets to their favorite, either like the Timberwolves or Minnesota Vikings. I thought that was kind of cool too. And then you can share those with friends or go with coworkers, or, you know, just planting some seeds here. There you go, 5K, but you got to get in before midnight tonight. That contest is going to wrap up. $5,000 up for grabs right there at KJCountry965.com. 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

Country 96.5. I'm Chelsea Valentine, and there are so many graduations that are happening, and that means grad parties. I know I have like 5 to go to in June on the same day. It's going to be wild. What is appropriate for a graduation gift? I'll let you know the most expensive gift I ever saw. Coming up, 3 songs.

0: KJ Country 96.5, Chelsea Valentine. So many graduations are coming up and celebrations. What do you give? I got a couple $100 in cash, which I was so grateful for. And to be honest, I spent all of it on books. You're thinking something else. I spent all of it on books. My books for my freshman year, my first semester, cost over $700. And that was how many years ago? But I got to tell you, I mean, cash is still acceptable for sure. I saw some people who got like laundry detergent and laundry baskets and practical things like that. But the richest girl in my school got a Jeep Liberty, rolled it, got a Beamer that cost $135,000. Her boyfriend drove it around and he rolled that. And I don't know what she's driving now, but that was the most expensive grad gift I ever saw.
1: 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A Fergus Falls woman has been sentenced for stabbing someone near Lake Alice. On Friday, 33-year-old Elise Louetta Carlson of Fergus Falls was sentenced to 135 days in local custody and 5 years on probation for second-degree assault. Prosecutors say that on August 12, 2024, Carlson was in a conversation with the victim and one other person when the victim suddenly felt a sharp pain in their side and saw Carlson holding a knife. Once they realized they had been stabbed, the victim made their way to the emergency room by foot. Fergus Falls police responded to the emergency room and observed a puncture wound approximately 3/4 of an inch thick near the victim's abdomen. Carlson pleaded guilty in March. For KBRFradio.com News, I'm Derek Sidian. 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

0: Country 96.5 Chelsea Valentine. We did not get a match for that winning serial number, but don't worry, we will be playing the dollar bill game with KJ Country 96.5 again on Thursday. But right now, let's talk about the weather. This weather update brought to you by Fire and Ice Plumbing, Heating, and Air. And it is going to drop down to 36 tonight. So if you have plants outside, maybe cover them up. Wind, 10 to 15 miles per hour. Tomorrow, though, looking really nice. Sunshine and a high of 65. And that's your weather update brought to you by Fire and Ice Plumbing, Heating, and Air. 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

0: Hey, J Country 96.5, I'm Chelsea Valentine. So for the first time ever, beer and meat are going to be coming together in a recipe, but it's not what you think. Coming up, I got that three song.
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0: KJ Country 96.5, Chelsea Valentine. So of all the combinations, yes, beer and meat go together fantastic. There's brats that are coming out with PBR that are going to be infused in beer, which is great because you cook brats in beer anyways. But what about this? Pringles and Miller are getting together for flavors of the summer. They're called Beer Cheese Burger Crisps and Beer Braised Steak. And they're chips. So if you say that you're going to bring the burgers to the barbecue and you bring in a can of Pringles that tastes like beer and meat, I hope they taste good, man. There you go. Pringles going off the rails with Miller. Drink responsibly and only if you're 21 and older. Otherwise, I think the chips are safe for all ages. Good luck.
1: 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A Fergus Falls woman has been sentenced for stabbing someone near Lake Alice. On Friday, 33-year-old Elise Louetta Carlson of Fergus Falls was sentenced to 135 days in local custody and 5 years on probation for second-degree assault. Prosecutors say that on August 12, 2024, Carlson was in a conversation with the victim and one other person when the victim suddenly felt a sharp pain in their side and saw Carlson holding a knife. Once they realized they had been stabbed, the victim made their way to the emergency room by foot. Fergus Falls police responded to the emergency room and observed a puncture wound approximately 3/4 inch thick near the victim's abdomen. Carlson pleaded guilty in March. For KBRFradio.com News, I'm Derek Sidian. 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

0: KJ Country 96.5, Chelsea Valentine, always a prankster. We had all sorts of pranks our senior year, and the one I remember the most was a group of guys that were really, really close friends, and they bought a bunch of prank lottery tickets, and the math teacher's son scratched his off, saw that he won $10,000, was freaking out. His friends let him believe that this was a thing, and then he went postal when he found out that it was a prank, and he started chasing them around with his golf clubs and even put a golf club through the windshield. So not all senior pranks go well, but I thought it was pretty funny that this senior listed his school, his high school, for sale. Over 300 realtors showed up because they thought, wow, what a unique property. Thank goodness they didn't go through the sale, otherwise they couldn't have graduated.
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So if you notice shrinkflation, where you're buying less of a product for more, I'll let you know which big box store just got sued and the consumer won for doing that. Coming up, 3.

0: KJ Country 96.5, Chelsea Valentine, and that's a win for the consumer. A big box store just got sued for what has been called shrinkflation. Basically, selling you an item, putting less of that actual item in the packaging, and then raising the price. And they've been sued for faulty scales. You can't do this. I'm talking about Walmart getting slapped with a multi-million dollar lawsuit. $5.5 million is what they're going to settle for. And they sold produce, baked goods, and other items with less weight than what was shown on the label. So it wasn't necessarily more air in the potato chip bag. They're just saying that, you know, just making things up on their scale. You can't charge customers higher prices for less products. And now they're going to be settling out of court to avoid more problems. There you go, $5.5 million, which probably means we'll get like 20 cents each.
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0: 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There's going to be more up there as well. I hope you have a great rest of your night. It's Tuesday. We're halfway done with this week. We're getting closer and closer to Memorial Day weekend. Have a great night, y'all. More music on the way with KJ Country 96.5.
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2: Weather can shift quickly and sometimes become dangerous. Listen for the latest weather forecast and the latest reports from the Weather Spotter Network. 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
1: Here's your forecast on KJ Country, 96.5. For tonight, we're going to be seeing areas of mostly cloudy skies, then a frost advisory in effect for the overnight, 34 for our low, 63 mostly sunny for Wednesday, mostly sunny 69 Thursday, a little bit of rain of Friday through Saturday. That's your forecast on KJ Country 96.5.
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1: Here's your forecast on KJ Country 96.5 for tonight. We're going to be seeing areas of mostly cloudy skies, then a frost advisory in effect for the overnight. 34 for our low, 63 mostly sunny for Wednesday, mostly sunny 69 Thursday, a little bit of rain of Friday through Saturday. That's your forecast on KJ Country 96.5.
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